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10: Here's your Super Hits 106 Tri-State Forecast. Lows dip down to about 67 tonight under partly cloudy skies. Thunderstorms likely tomorrow. Daytime highs approaching 77. Cloudy skies expected. Chance for storms tomorrow night. Lows level off around 64. Cloudy skies expected. Upper 70s Friday with storms likely. Turning warmer Saturday with highs in the low 80s. Storms continue. Right now, 80. I'm Staff Meteorologist Paul Trombley.

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2: Here's your Super Hits 106 Tri-State Forecast. Lows dip down to about 67 tonight under partly cloudy skies. Thunderstorms likely tomorrow. Daytime highs approaching 77. Cloudy skies expected. Chance for storms tomorrow night. Lows level off around 64. Cloudy skies expected. Upper 70s Friday with storms likely. Turning warmer Saturday with highs in the low 80s. Storms continue. Currently 78. I'm Staff Meteorologist Paul Trombley.

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9: Here's your Super Hits 106 Tri-State forecast. 67 tonight under partly cloudy skies. Thunderstorms likely tomorrow, 77. Cloudy with fog early. Chance of thunderstorms tomorrow night, 64. Upper 70s Friday with storms likely. Turning warmer Saturday with highs in the low 80s, storms continue. Currently, it's 78 degrees. I'm Staff Meteorologist Derek Hite.

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7: Here's your Super Hits 106 Tri-State forecast. 67 tonight under partly cloudy skies. Thunderstorms likely tomorrow, 77. Cloudy with fog early. Chance of thunderstorms tomorrow night, 64. Upper 70s Friday with storms likely. Turning warmer Saturday with highs in the low 80s, storms continue. Right now, it's 76 degrees. I'm staff meteorologist Derek Height.

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1: Here's your Super Hits 106 Tri-State forecast. 67 tonight under partly cloudy skies. Thunderstorms likely tomorrow, 77. Cloudy with fog early. Chance of thunderstorms tomorrow night, 64. Upper 70s Friday with storms likely. Turning warmer Saturday with highs in the low 80s. Storms continue. Currently 73. I'm staff meteorologist Derek Hite.

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Here's your Super Hits 106 Tri-State forecast. 67 tonight under partly cloudy skies. Thunderstorms likely tomorrow, 77, cloudy with fog early. Chance of thunderstorms tomorrow night, 64. Upper 70s Friday with storms likely. Turning warmer Saturday with highs in the low 80s, storms continue. Currently 73. I'm staff meteorologist Derek Hite.

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1: Here's your Super Hits 106 Tri-State forecast. 67 tonight under partly cloudy skies. Thunderstorms likely tomorrow, 77, cloudy with fog early. Chance of thunderstorms tomorrow night, 64. Upper 70s Friday with storms likely. Turning warmer Saturday with highs in the low 80s, storms continue. Currently, it's 74 degrees. I'm staff meteorologist Derek Hite.

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5: Here's your Super Hits 106 Tri-State forecast. Lows dip down to about 67 overnight under partly cloudy skies. Cloudy skies expected with fog in spots early Thursday. Thunderstorms likely. High temperatures reach up to 77. Chance of thunderstorms Thursday night. Lows level off around 64. Overcast skies. Right now, it's 74 degrees. I'm Staff Meteorologist Derek Hite.

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It's like 10,000 spoons when all you need is a knife. 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
1: Here's your Super Hits 106 Tri-State forecast. Lows dip down to about 67 overnight under partly cloudy skies. Cloudy skies expected with fog in spots early Thursday. Thunderstorms likely. High temperatures reach up to 77. Chance of thunderstorms Thursday night. Lows level off around 64. Overcast skies. Right now, it's 73 degrees. I'm Staff Meteorologist Derek Hite.

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4: Here's your Super Hits 106 Tri-State forecast. Lows dip down to about 67 overnight under partly cloudy skies. Cloudy skies expected with fog in spots early Thursday. Thunderstorms likely. High temperatures reach up to 77. Chance of thunderstorms Thursday night. Lows level off around 64. Overcast skies. Right now, it's 73 degrees. I'm staff meteorologist Derek Hite.

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1: Here's your Super Hits 106 Tri-State forecast. Lows dip down to about 67 overnight under partly cloudy skies. Cloudy skies expected with fog in spots early Thursday. Thunderstorms likely. High temperatures reach up to 77. Chance of thunderstorms Thursday night. Lows level off around 64. Overcast skies. Currently 72. I'm staff meteorologist Derek Hite.

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3: Here's your Super Hits 106 Tri-State forecast. Lows dip down to about 67 overnight under partly cloudy skies. Cloudy skies expected with fog in spots early Thursday. Thunderstorms likely. High temperatures reach up to 77. Chance of thunderstorms Thursday night. Lows level off around 64. Overcast skies. Currently 72. I'm staff meteorologist Derek Hite.

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2: Here's your Super Hits 106 Tri-State forecast. Lows dip down to about 67 overnight under partly cloudy skies. Cloudy skies expected with fog in spots early Thursday. Thunderstorms likely. High temperatures reach up to 77. Chance of thunderstorms Thursday night. Lows level off around 64. Overcast skies. Currently 72. I'm staff meteorologist Derek Hite.

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3: Here's your Super Hits 106 Tri-State forecast. Lows dip down to about 67 overnight under partly cloudy skies. Thunderstorms likely with fog in spots early Thursday. Daytime highs approaching 76. Cloudy skies expected. Chance of thunderstorms Thursday night. Lows level off around 64. Cloudy skies expected. Right now, it's 72 degrees. I'm Staff Meteorologist Derek Hite.

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I'm weatherology meteorologist Jennifer Wojcicki with a significant weather update. A dense fog advisory continues until 9 a.m. this morning. A dense fog advisory means that widespread fog is likely to reduce visibilities to a quarter of a mile or less and may be near zero in spots. This fog may linger for a relatively long period of time as well, leading to significant travel delays. If you are out driving, slow down and use your vehicle's low beams for the best visibility possible. Take your time to stay safe. A dense fog advisory continues until 9 a.m. this morning. Stay tuned for additional updates. I'm meteorologist Jennifer Wojcicki.

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1956, Salzburg, January 27th, Wolfgang Amadeus is born. 1761, at the age of 5, Amadeus begins composing. 1773, he writes his first piano concerto. 1782, Wolfgang Amadeus Mozart marries Constance Weber. 1784, Wolfgang Amadeus Mozart becomes a Freemason. 1791, Mozart composes the Magic Flute. On December 5th of that same year, Mozart dies.

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1: Here's your Super Hits 106 Tri-State forecast. Lows dip down to about 67 overnight under partly cloudy skies. Thunderstorms likely with fog in spots early Thursday. Daytime highs approaching 76. Cloudy skies expected. Chance of thunderstorms Thursday night. Lows level off around 64. Cloudy skies expected. Right now, it's 68 degrees. I'm Staff Meteorologist Derek Hite.

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2: Here's your Super Hits 106 Tri-State forecast. Lows dip down to about 67 overnight under partly cloudy skies. Thunderstorms likely with fog in spots early Thursday. Daytime highs approaching 76. Cloudy skies expected. Chance of thunderstorms Thursday night. Lows level off around 64. Cloudy skies expected. Right now, it's 68 degrees. I'm staff meteorologist Derek Hite.

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1: Here's your Super Hits 106 Tri-State forecast.
2: Lows dip down to about 67
1: overnight under partly cloudy skies. Thunderstorms likely with fog in spots early Thursday.
2: Daytime highs approaching 76.
1: Cloudy skies expected. Chance of thunderstorms Thursday night.
2: Lows level off around 64.
1: Cloudy skies expected. Right now, it's 69 degrees. I'm Staff Meteorologist Derek Hite.

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3: Here's your Super Hits 106 Tri-State forecast. Mainly cloudy overnight with a low of 67. Thunderstorms likely with fog early Thursday, high of 76. Chance of thunderstorms Thursday night, lows of a low around 64. Cloudy skies. Upper 70s Friday with a chance for showers. Turning warmer Saturday with highs in the low 80s and thunderstorms. Currently, it's 69 degrees. I'm staff meteorologist Jennifer Vujcicki.

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1: Here's your Super Hits 106 Tri-State forecast. Mainly cloudy overnight with a low of 67. Thunderstorms likely with fog early Thursday, high of 76. Chance of thunderstorms Thursday night, lows of a low around 64. Cloudy skies, upper 70s Friday with a chance for showers. Turning warmer Saturday with highs in the low 80s and thunderstorms. Currently, it's 68 degrees. I'm staff meteorologist Jennifer Wojcicki.

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7: Here's your Super Hits 106 Tri-State Forecast. Thunderstorms likely, with fog and spots early today. Otherwise, cloudy skies expected. Daytime highs approaching 76. Cloudy skies expected again tonight. Chance of thunderstorms. Lows level off around 64. Chance for showers tomorrow. Daytime highs approaching 78. Cloudy skies expected. Currently, it's 68 degrees. I'm Staff Meteorologist Jennifer Wojcicki.

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4: Here's your Super Hits 106 Tri-State Forecast. Thunderstorms likely, with fog and spots early today. Otherwise, cloudy skies expected. Daytime highs approaching 76. Cloudy skies expected again tonight. Chance of thunderstorms. Lows level off around 64. Chance for showers. Tomorrow, daytime highs approaching 78. Cloudy skies expected. Right now, it's 67 degrees. I'm Staff Meteorologist Jennifer Wojcicki.

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0: Good morning, Tri-States. It is 6 a.m., 72. Temperature in the Tri-States. It's muggy, but not quite as muggy as yesterday. Looks like a high of only 75, 78. Looks like maybe some rain in the forecast. Jennifer Fuchitsky will update you in just a couple of minutes. We've got news coming up. And this day in music history goes back to 1959 with our buddy Brenda Lee. We also have a Jerry's joke of the day. All that's coming up right here. Plus good news. All that's coming up right here on Dubuque Super Hits 106. Right now, it's time for news.
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3: Good morning. The Mississippi River level is steady. It's 6.7 feet at Parade of Sheen, 4.5 at Guttenberg, 7.3 at Cassville, and 7.5 at Dubuque. 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Check them out on Facebook for their music lineup. The Wisconsin DOT says the pavement replacement project of Highway 61-151 between Keeler and Dickeyville is scheduled for completion in late October. After making improvements on six bridges, crews are working on guardrail removal, bridge approaches removal, and structure repairs at Highway 61-151 with County H and County HH. Lane closures will continue along Highway 61 from the Dickeyville exit to Wisconsin 11. The DOT asks everyone to please slow down in the work zone and be alert for crews. A former Dubuque school board member who has been temporarily filling an open seat on the board now seeks to retain that seat in an upcoming special election. Jim Prochaska, who was appointed in June to fill the seat vacated by Sarah Jacobitz-Kizier, has filed to run in a September 8th special election to determine who will fill the seat until the November 2027 general election. Prochaska joins two candidates who have already filed for the election, retired physical education teacher Mike Hoskins and Community Foundation of Greater Dubuque Communications Specialist Jeremy Vallon. The storm complex from Tuesday morning has been preliminarily confirmed as a derecho, with most of the damage due to straight-line winds. The derecho started in Iowa and ended in central Indiana and southeastern Ohio, with maximum wind gusts measured at 99 miles per hour in Gary, Indiana. Three EF1 tornadoes were determined in Delaware County, though there were at least a few gustinados on the leading edge of the strongest winds determined via reports and camera footage. In Iowa County and Wisconsin, this storm also produced three different emergency calls for structure fires from lightning strikes. The Blank Park Zoo is asking fairgoers to help name their soon-to-be-born baby giraffe. During the Iowa State Fair starting today, attendees can vote for their favorite name in the Kid Find headquarters of the Grand Concourse near the west end of the grandstand. The baby calf is expected to be born any day now to the mother Sky and father Jacoby. That birth will be captured on the zoo's live stream on Facebook. If it's a baby boy, the name options will be Maliki, Norman, and Elfie. If it's a girl, the names will be Kaya, Delilah, and Juniper. For those stories and more, pick up a copy of the Telegraph Herald or go to telegraphherald.com. The Telegraph Herald is brought to you by TH Media. I'm Courtney Chaffee, and that's your latest Tri-State Area News.
4: 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White Sox shut out Cincinnati 5-0. And the Twins over Baltimore 7-5. I'm Steve.
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5: Here's your Super Hits 106 Tri-State forecast. Thunderstorms likely, with fog and spots early today.
6: Otherwise, cloudy skies expected.
5: Daytime highs approaching 76. Cloudy skies expected again tonight. Chance of thunderstorms.
6: Lows level off around 64.
5: Chance for showers.
6: Tomorrow,
5: daytime highs approaching 78. Cloudy skies expected. Right now, it's 67 degrees. I'm staff meteorologist Jennifer Wojcicki.
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0: 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But this Saturday is your last chance to sign up for for a chance to go to the ball game with us. 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

take it to our next break. It's Whitesnake on a Thursday morning. Super Hits 106. Kind of sticky out there. Watch for weather. We'll keep you posted.

0: It is 6:30. We're calling 6:34. There's a potluck lunch coming up this Sunday, and good news, we'll tell you all about it. Brought to you by Down Syndrome Association of Wisconsin. It'll be in Platteville at the park there, but it's good news. In the 8 o'clock hour, we'll cover that for you. Don't forget farmers markets. There's not a better time of the year to be at farmers markets than right now. Listen to this.
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10: Here's your Super Hits 106 Tri-State forecast. Chance of thunderstorms with fog and spots early today. Otherwise, cloudy skies expected. Daytime highs approaching 76. Cloudy skies expected again tonight. Chance of thunderstorms. Lows level off around 64. Cloudy skies expected tomorrow. Chance of thunderstorms. Daytime highs approaching 78. Currently, it's 67 degrees. I'm staff meteorologist Jennifer Vujcic.

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0: 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How about that? I think
2: that's... Happy birthday!
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0: Those two wonderful sponsors provide us with a prize we give away every Friday. 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Once again, please reminding you, city and zip code. I don't want to have to look up those things. Am I lazy? Well, maybe so. I don't know, but...
6: Never mind.
0: Yeah, I just don't want to do that. So please include your city and your zip code. Be sure they're in by midnight tonight for tomorrow and Saturday, because we do the drawing tomorrow. Okay? Got that? All right, here we go with birthdays for today. Kind of slim today. And where did they go? All of a sudden, I don't have them here. What happened? Did I put them away? You certainly did.

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1: It is 7 a.m. on a Thursday morning. Temperature in the tri-states, it's sticky and warm. I don't know, is it raining? I can't see. Let's see. It says fog and 71. And we're only headed for a high of 74, but there's weather around, so be cautious, be prepared for that. Jennifer will give you an update here in just a couple of minutes. News is just ahead in this hour. This day in music history goes all the way back to 1959. With a then 15-year-old Brenda Lee, and we'll tell you more about that and other things that happened on this day. Brought to you each weekday by The Other Side in East Dubuque and The Painter Lady at thepainterlady.com. Coming up also in the 8 o'clock hour, it's good news brought to you each weekday in the 8 o'clock hour. Today it's a potluck lunch. It's about a potluck lunch coming to Platteville on Sunday. Brought to you by the Down Syndrome Association of Wisconsin. More information on that when we do good news in the 8 o'clock hour. All that ahead, plus a Jerry's joke of the day. Wow, what a packed show we've got, huh? The guy must be working really hard, do you think?
2: Ew.
1: No, I don't think so either. 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
1: 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It's time for news on Dubuque Super Hits.
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5: Good morning. The Mississippi River level is steady. It's 6.7 feet at Parade of Sheen, 4.5 at Guttenberg, 7.3 at Cassville, and 7.5 at Dubuque. 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Check them out on Facebook for their music lineup. The Wisconsin DOT says the pavement replacement project of Highway 61-151 between Keeler and Dickeyville is scheduled for completion in late October. After making improvements on six bridges, crews are working on guardrail removal, bridge approaches removal, and structure repairs at Highway 61-151 with County H and County HH. Lane closures will continue along Highway 61 from the Dickeyville exit to Wisconsin 11. The DOT asks everyone to please slow down in the work zone and be alert for crews. A former Dubuque School Board member who has been temporarily filling an open seat on the board now seeks to retain that seat in an upcoming special election. Jim Prochaska, who was appointed in June to fill the seat vacated by Sarah Jacobitz-Kizier, has filed the run in a September 8th special election to determine who will fill the seat until the November 2027 general election. Prochaska joins two candidates who have already filed for the election, retired physical education teacher Mike Hoskins and Community Foundation of Greater Dubuque Communications Specialist Jeremy Vallon. The storm complex from Tuesday morning has been preliminarily confirmed as a derecho, with most of the damage due to straight-line winds. The derecho started in Iowa and ended in central Indiana and southeastern Ohio, with maximum wind gusts measured at 99 miles per hour in Gary, Indiana. Three EF1 tornadoes were determined in Delaware County, though there were at least a few gustinados on the leading edge of the strongest winds determined via reports and camera footage. In Iowa County and Wisconsin, this storm also produced three different emergency calls for structure fires from lightning strikes. The Blank Park Zoo is asking fairgoers to help name their soon-to-be-born baby giraffe. During the Iowa State Fair starting today, attendees can vote for their favorite name in the Kid Find headquarters of the Grand Concourse near the west end of the grandstand. The baby calf is expected to be born any day now to the mother Sky and father Jacoby. That birth will be captured on the zoo's live stream on Facebook. If it's a baby boy, the name options will be Maliki, Norman, and Elfie. If it's a girl, the names will be Kaya, Delilah, and Juniper. For those stories and more, pick up a copy of the Telegraph Herald or go to telegraphherald.com. The Telegraph Herald is brought to you by TH Media. I'm Courtney Chaffee, and that's your latest Tri-State Area News.
2: 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Cardinals over Philadelphia 7-1. White Sox shut out Cincinnati 5-0. And the Twins over Baltimore 7-5. I'm Steve Pritt.
3: Here's your Super Hits 106 Tri-State Forecast. Chance of thunderstorms with fog and spots early today. Otherwise, cloudy skies expected. Daytime highs approaching 76. Cloudy skies expected again tonight. Chance of thunderstorms. Lows level off around 64. Cloudy skies expected tomorrow. Chance of thunderstorms. Daytime highs approaching 78. Right now, it's 68 degrees. I'm Staff Meteorologist Jennifer Wojcicki.
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0: Stevie Ray Vaughan as we head towards this day in music history, brought to you by the Painter Lady at thepainterlady.com and the other side in...
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8: Here's your Super Hits 106 Tri-State forecast. Chance of thunderstorms with fog and spots early today. Otherwise, cloudy skies expected. Daytime highs approaching 76. Cloudy skies expected again tonight. Chance of thunderstorms. Lows level off around 64. Cloudy skies expected tomorrow. Chance of thunderstorms. Daytime highs approaching 78. Right now, it's 68 degrees. I'm staff meteorologist Jennifer Vujcicki.

John Mellencamp at 7:43 as we head towards this day in music history. He's going to tell us all about small towns on Dubuque Super Hits 106 and online, superhits106.com.

0: Marky Mark and the Funky Bunch, brought to you with good vibrations. Time now for this day in music history. And it's brought to you each weekday by Tom. Also brought to you by The Other Side. Watch Cubs baseball at The Other Side in East Dubuque. You have three ways to win cash during every game. 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All right, it is the 13th of August, and these things happened on this day in music history back in 1952. The original version of Hound Dog was recorded by Willie Mae Big Mama Thornton. And in 1955, due to a large number of pop hits which were being remade of R&B songs, Savoy Records announces that a warning to record cover versions must obtain permission from the Copyright Office. There was a lot of that going on. Bobby Darin signs a film contract with Paramount in 59, which is expected to earn him $1 million.
1: What did you just say?
0: Yeah, I know. Doesn't sound like much anymore, but back then, $1 million was a lot of money. On this day in 63, Elvis soundtrack Girls, Girls, Girls certified gold. And in 64, the Kinks reached the British charts with their first time with You Really Got Me. The Supremes record Baby Love on that same day in 64. And let's see, what else happened? 1965, the Jefferson Airplane made their stage debut at the Matrix Club in San Francisco. And Summer in the City by the Lovin' Spoonful hit the top of the Billboard singles charts in 1966. That song, I don't know what it is about that song, but I always hated it. It's

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1: The Mid-American Recording Center in Chicago. Also on this day, John Lennon flew from Heathrow Airport to New York City. And surprisingly enough, he would never, ever set foot on British soil again. Although he was planning to return to visit his Aunt Mimi right before he was assassinated in December 1980. 11 years, he never went back. It is surprising. MCA releases Lynyrd Skynyrd's debut album, Promised Left Nerd Skynyrd. Pronounced Lynyrd Skynyrd, which would climb to number 27 in 1971. And Canada's Bachman-Turner Overdrive, who had reached the Billboard Top 40 7 times before, announced they are splitting up on this day in 1977. Moving on to 1982, Don Henley released his first debut solo album, I Can't Stand Still. The former Eagles drummer enlisted the help of 28 other musicians to record the LP, including bandmates Joe Walsh, Timothy B. Schmidt from the Eagles, of course, Garth Hudson of the band, Steve Porcaro of Toto, Steve Lukather of Toto, and others. Also on this day in 1983, KC and the Sunshine Band were at number one on the British single charts with Give It Up, which would end up as the best-selling single of the year. The song peaked at number 18 in the United States in January and would be the band's final chart maker in both countries, KC and the Sunshine Band. All those things happened on this day in music history. And now we go to our featured song of the day. This particular song was recorded this song on this day in 1959. This artist, I'm saying, recorded this song in 1959, which would prove to be her breakthrough hit and launched the Hall of Fame career. Not only Hall of Fame in rock and roll, but Hall of Fame in country music and Hall of Fame in gospel music. She's an amazing entertainer. The song would reach number 4 on the Billboard Hot 100 and become the first of her 29 top 40 hits. Did you hear that? 29 top 40 hits. Who is the artist? She was 15 years old on this day in 1959, and she is the amazing and incredible Brenda Lee. And this was her very first breakthrough hit back in 1959, one called Sweet Nothing.
2: Uh-huh, honey. All right.

0: Sweet nothing.
1: Oh, my. That is the incredible Brenda Lee. Now, Brenda and I are very close to the same age. She's a little younger than I am. We were both born in 1944. My God, how old is that man?
2: I know. It's scary.
1: It is scary, yes. But she was born in December, so she would have been 14 when that came out. At 14, I believe, if I remember right, and I was pretty proud of myself, too, I believe I had a paper out. She was beginning a career that would provide her with 29 top 40 hits. How amazing is that? And she's still going strong. She doesn't perform a lot, but she is out in the public promoting past recordings. Of course, she's always a big deal at Christmas time with Rockin' Around the Christmas Tree. Brenda Lee, we just love her, and that is this day in music history.
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1: It is 8 a.m. on a Thursday morning. Dubuque Super Hits 106 coming up in this hour. There is good news, which is about a potluck lunch, which is brought to you by the Down Syndrome Association of Wisconsin this coming Sunday. Information about that in the good news in just about 20 to 30 minutes, somewhere around in there. In addition to that, we've got a Jerry's Joke of the Day within the next 15 minutes. And this hour of McGrain in the Morning is brought to you by Lens Monument Company, in business since 1867. Is that right? Is that right? 150 years Lens Monument has been in business. Isn't that amazing? And they're still very proud of being able to take care of the needs of the tri-state area. Lens Monument Company, 1876. Wow. 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With that said, it's time for news. And with that news, here's Courtney Chaffee.
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4: Good morning. The Mississippi River level is steady. It's 6.7 feet at Parade of Sheen, 4.5 at Guttenberg, 7.3 at Cassville, and 7.5 at Dubuque. 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Check them out on Facebook for their music lineup. The Wisconsin DOT says the pavement replacement project of Highway 61-151 between Keeler and Dickeyville is scheduled for completion in late October. After making improvements on 6 bridges, crews are working on guardrail removal, bridge approaches removal, and structure repairs at Highway 61-151 with County H and County HH. Lane closures will continue along Highway 61 from the Dickeyville exit to Wisconsin 11. The DOT asks everyone to please slow down in the work zone and be alert for crews. A former Dubuque school board member who has been temporarily filling an open seat on the board now seeks to retain that seat in an upcoming special election. Jim Prochaska, who was appointed in June to fill the seat vacated by Sarah Jacobitz-Kizier, has filed the run in a September 8th special election to determine who will fill the seat until the November 2027 general election. Prochaska joins two candidates who have already filed for the election, retired physical education teacher Mike Hoskins and Community Foundation of Greater Dubuque Communications Specialist Jeremy Vallon. The storm complex from Tuesday morning has been preliminarily confirmed as a derecho, with most of the damage due to straight-line winds. The derecho started in Iowa and ended in central Indiana and southeastern Ohio, with maximum wind gusts measured at 99 miles per hour in Gary, Indiana. 3 EF1 tornadoes were determined in Delaware County, though there were at least a few gustinados on the leading edge of the strongest winds determined via reports and camera footage. In Iowa County and Wisconsin, this storm also produced 3 different emergency calls for structure fires from lightning strikes. The Blank Park Zoo is asking fairgoers to help name their soon-to-be-born baby giraffe. During the Iowa State Fair starting today, attendees can vote for their favorite name in the Kid Find headquarters of the Grand Concourse near the west end of the grandstand. The baby calf is expected to be born any day now to the mother Sky and father Jacoby. That birth will be captured on the zoo's live stream on Facebook. If it's a baby boy, the name options will be Maliki, Norman, and Elfie. If it's a girl, the names will be Kaya, Delilah, and Juniper. For those stories and more, pick up a copy of the Telegraph Herald or go to telegraphherald.com. The Telegraph Herald is brought to you by TH Media. I'm Courtney Chaffee, and that's your latest Tri-State Area News.
0: 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Home Talent League Night League quarterfinals tonight. 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White Sox shut out Cincinnati 5-0. And the Twins over Baltimore 7-5. I'm Steve Pratt.
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2: Here's your Super Hits 106 Tri-State forecast. Chance for storms with fog and spots early today. Otherwise, cloudy skies expected. Daytime highs approaching 76. Cloudy skies expected again tonight. Chance of thunderstorms. Lows dip down to about 64. Chance for storms tomorrow. Highs level off around 78. Cloudy skies. Right now, it's 69 degrees. I'm staff meteorologist Jennifer Wojcicki.
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3: Modern English, and takes us to Jerry's Joke of the Day right after this. Don't go away. It's coming. You're going to laugh yourself silly. Well, maybe a little.

It's time for Jerry's joke of the day. Not every day, but today. Matt and Jim were sitting on the front porch reminiscing about their childhood and their mother's cooking, and Matt said, "You know, I think back to when I was a youngster. My mother was such a great cook. Everything she did, her sauces, her meats, everything was just wonderful. I haven't been able to relive those experiences over the years at all because she was just in a class by herself, absolutely marvelous." And Jim said, "Well, you're very lucky." He said, "That was not the case with me. My mother was an awful cook. She just could not even boil water." And just to give you an example, and this is true, I swear, back in the day when I was at home, the flies in the neighborhood actually got together and fixed the screen door. With a nod to Gary Muledeer on that one. I kind of like that. Up next, Eric Carmen on Dubuque Super Hits 106.

0: It is 8:20 on Dubuque Super Hits 106. I kind of like that joke. I don't know. Maybe you thought it was silly, but I thought it was quite funny. And
1: I know. It's scary.
0: It was scary. But I have to give credit to Gary Muledeer. That's who I got that from. And I just thought it made me laugh right out loud. So for what it's worth. Lots more ahead this hour. McGreen in the Morning is brought to you by Lens Monument Company. With that in mind, please listen closely to this.
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Up next, it's the Spinners as we head towards the end of another McGrain in the Morning on this Thursday morning, Dubuque Super Hits 106.

0: is 8:35. This hour, McGray in the Morning, brought to you by Lens Monument Company. And with that in mind, joining us on the phone from Lens Monument is Rich Nicis. Good morning, Rich.
1: Good morning, everybody, on this cloudy AM.
0: What are we talking about today, bud?
1: Well, a lot of times cremation is a hot little item today. I mean, I've never seen so much as far as things, but it's quite convenient. I mean, that's the one thing. People think, oh, we're going to save a pile of money. It all depends upon how you're going to do it. That's the key. A lot of times the I wants are the things that are going to get you, you know, but when it comes to cremation, convenience is also there. So when you're putting that together, you can be buried with mom and dad. We just change out the base. We cord for cremation. We have it lettered that way. There's different things that we can do. Trade them stones in to make that work. You know, if it is convenient for that. Some stones are adaptable. Some are not. So a lot of times when you're making that decision about where you want to spend the eternity, it's one of the factors you got to kind of look at and see what's a good spot for me. Is this a possibility? Is this all going to work? Because a lot of times, remember, if you're going to be buried with mom and dad, you have to have the siblings' permission to do this. And if you'd have one that's a little, you know, different about things, they can hold you up. So, you know, you have to take this all into consideration when you're making them plans and putting things into play to make them right.
0: That's why sitting down with you with an appointment and going over all the different aspects of this type of thing is so important, primarily because as laymen, we don't know what we can and can't do, and that's where you come in the respect that you can educate the customer as to just exactly what they can do.
1: Most definitely. And like I said, it's one of them factors is we used to be able to do this in 15, 20 minutes. Now it's an hour and 20 minutes. So, and it's one of them factors, very important that we get that because there's a lot of questions to ask, a lot of things to do, a lot of detail in stone today. I mean, it's one of them factors, whether it's a sculpturing, whether it's a special facial feature, you know, it's a lot of different things we have to take into consideration. And that best thing that you could ever do is take care of this for your kids and make an appointment. That's the key because when you make the appointment, guess what? That time is yours. Nobody else is going to butt in on that. And we get that every now and then because people don't pay attention to that too much, but we try to stretch that out there a little bit and make it convenient and make it work. So that's one of the special things here. You know, you got to be diligent about what's happening and get an idea of what's going on.
0: 582-1350 is the number to call if you want to make an appointment with Rich and sit down and have the time devoted to you. It's the best way to get it done. Rich, anything else we want to cover this morning?
1: Oh, get out and get some sweet corn. It's fantastic.
0: Boy, is it ever. Rich, have a wonderful week. We'll talk again soon.
1: You bet. Have a great day.
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3: 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That's the good news.
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10: Here's your Super Hits 106 Tri-State forecast. Chance for storms with fog and spots early today. Otherwise, cloudy skies expected. Daytime highs approaching 76. Cloudy skies expected again tonight. Chance of thunderstorms. Lows dip down to about 64. Chance for storms tomorrow. Highs level off around 78. Cloudy skies. Right now, it's 69 degrees. I'm staff meteorologist Jennifer Wojcicki.
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0: That's it, that's it. Hold on.
1: It is 8:50, and that's it for me on this Thursday morning edition of McGrain in the Morning. Thank you so much for coming along. I really, really do appreciate
2: Thank you very
1: much. It. I mean it. I really do. Don't go away now over the lunch hour. It's 90s at noon every weekday. Nothing but 90s from noon to 1. Always a fun time with 90s music. And then Johnny Page rolls in about 3 o'clock with this his look at Harsh Reality. Johnny Page from 3 to 7. Always a fun time there. And I'll be back tomorrow. Tomorrow's Friday already. Good grief, how rapidly these weeks go by. We've got birthdays and anniversaries. We give away that prize tomorrow, that $77 prize. Remember, if your birthday is tomorrow or Saturday, it needs to be in by midnight tonight. So be sure you get that done. It's also the 14th of August already. August is half over. I can't believe how, well, I guess you got tired of hearing me say that, huh? So, also, we've got, let's see, what else is tomorrow? This Day in Music History. It's a one-hit wonder. I can't remember what it is, but always a fun time when we do that. News, weather, the best music on your radio. So please come back in the meantime. You have a wonderful day, and I will see you first thing tomorrow morning right here on Dubuque Super Hits 106.

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15: Here's your Super Hits 106 Tri-State forecast. Chance for storms with fog and spots early today. Otherwise, cloudy skies expected. Daytime highs approaching 76. Cloudy skies expected again tonight. Chance of thunderstorms. Lows dip down to about 64. Chance for storms tomorrow. Highs level off around 78. Cloudy skies. Currently, it's 70 degrees. I'm staff meteorologist Jennifer Vujcicki.

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1: 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Items from the iconic motion picture Rudy, including the Wilson football used in the final scene.
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12: Here's your Super Hits 106 Tri-State forecast. Thunderstorms likely today, otherwise cloudy skies expected. Highs level off around 76. Chance for storms tonight, lows dip down to about 64. Cloudy skies expected. Cloudy skies expected tomorrow. Chance for storms. High temperatures reach up to 78. Chance for storms Saturday and Sunday. Currently 70. I'm staff meteorologist Jennifer Vujicic.

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11: Here's your Super Hits 106 Tri-State forecast. Thunderstorms likely today, otherwise cloudy skies expected. Highs level off around 76. Chance for storms tonight, lows dip down to about 64. Cloudy skies expected. Cloudy skies expected tomorrow. Chance for storms, high temperatures reach up to 78. Chance for storms Saturday and Sunday. Currently 70. I'm staff meteorologist Jennifer Vujicic.

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15: Here's your Super Hits 106 Tri-State forecast. Thunderstorms likely today, otherwise cloudy skies expected. Daytime highs approaching 76. Chance of thunderstorms tonight, lows level off around 65. Cloudy skies expected. Cloudy skies expected tomorrow, chance of thunderstorms. High temperatures reach up to 77. Right now, 71. I'm staff meteorologist Jennifer Wojcicki.

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5: Here's your Super Hits 106 Tri-State forecast. Thunderstorms likely today, otherwise cloudy skies expected. Daytime highs approaching 76. Chance of thunderstorms tonight, lows level off around 65. Cloudy skies expected. Cloudy skies expected tomorrow. Chance of thunderstorms, high temperatures reach up to 77. Right now, it's 73 degrees. I'm staff meteorologist Jennifer Wojcicki.

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12: Here's your Super Hits 106 Tri-State forecast. Thunderstorms likely today, otherwise cloudy skies expected. Daytime highs approaching 76. Chance of thunderstorms tonight, lows level off around 65. Cloudy skies expected. Cloudy skies expected tomorrow, chance of thunderstorms. High temperatures reach up to 77. Right now, it's 73 degrees. I'm staff meteorologist Jennifer Vujicic.

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7: Here's your Super Hits 106 Tri-State Forecast. Thunderstorms likely this afternoon. Otherwise, cloudy skies expected. Highs level off around 76. Cloudy skies expected again tonight. Thunderstorms likely. Lows dip down to about 65. Cloudy skies expected tomorrow. Chance of thunderstorms. High temperatures reach up to 77. 83 Saturday, with storms likely. 81 Sunday, storms continue. Currently 73. I'm staff meteorologist Paul Trombley.

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6: Here's your Super Hits 106 Tri-State Forecast. Thunderstorms likely this afternoon, otherwise cloudy skies expected. Highs level off around 76. Cloudy skies expected again tonight. Thunderstorms likely. Lows dip down to about 65. Cloudy skies expected tomorrow. Chance of thunderstorms. High temperatures reach up to 77. 83 Saturday, with storms likely. 81 Sunday, storms continue. Right now, it's 72 degrees. I'm Staff Meteorologist Paul Trombley.

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9: Here's your Super Hits 106 Tri-State Forecast. Thunderstorms likely this afternoon. Otherwise, cloudy skies expected. Highs level off around 76. Cloudy skies expected again tonight. Thunderstorms likely. Lows dip down to about 65. Cloudy skies expected tomorrow. Chance of thunderstorms. High temperatures reach up to 77. 83 Saturday, with storms likely. 81 Sunday, storms continue. Right now, it's 73 degrees. I'm Staff Meteorologist Paul Trombley.

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8: Here's your Super Hits 106 Tri-State Forecast. Thunderstorms likely this afternoon, otherwise cloudy skies expected. Highs level off around 76. Cloudy skies expected again tonight. Thunderstorms likely. Lows dip down to about 65. Cloudy skies expected tomorrow. Chance of thunderstorms. High temperatures reach up to 77. 83 Saturday, with storms likely. 81 Sunday, storms continue. Right now, it's 73 degrees. I'm staff meteorologist Paul Trombley.

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1: Here's your Super Hits 106 Tri-State Forecast. Thunderstorms likely this afternoon. Otherwise, cloudy skies expected. Highs level off around 76. Cloudy skies expected again tonight. Thunderstorms likely. Lows dip down to about 65. Cloudy skies expected tomorrow. Chance of thunderstorms. High temperatures reach up to 77. 83 Saturday, with storms likely. 81 Sunday, storms continue. Right now, it's 74 degrees. I'm Staff Meteorologist Paul Trombley.

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6: Here's your Super Hits 106 Tri-State Forecast. Thunderstorms likely this afternoon, otherwise cloudy skies expected. Highs level off around 76. Cloudy skies expected again tonight. Thunderstorms likely. Lows dip down to about 65. Cloudy skies expected tomorrow. Chance of thunderstorms. High temperatures reach up to 77. 83 Saturday, with storms likely. 81 Sunday, storms continue. Right now, it's 74 degrees. I'm staff meteorologist Paul Trombley.

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Dubuque's Super Hits 106, The Police, Every Breath You Take. Good afternoon to you. It's Johnny Page with you up until 7 tonight. On the way this hour, we'll hear from MC Hammer. 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

0: to Pukes. Super Hits 106 MC Hammer. You can't touch this. Good afternoon to you. We have some harsh reality coming up during the 5 o'clock hour. Somebody stole 210 gold mini statues of composer Wolfgang Amadeus Mozart from a display in Austria. And it's a good thing Falco never lived to see that. Your Holly Weird story of the day. If you thought this show was already boring, wait until you hear the list of the 7 most boring movies this century as voted on by film fans. In your 420 Mind Blower, Illinois recreational marijuana dispensaries can apply to sell medical cannabis, which is taxed at a much lower rate. And I will yell get off my lawn at Gen Z's pen and paper comeback. 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
11: Here's your Super Hits 106 Tri-State Forecast. Thunderstorms likely with fog in spots early this afternoon. Otherwise, cloudy skies expected. High temperatures reach up to 76. Thunderstorms likely with fog in spots tonight. Lows dip down to about 65. Cloudy skies expected. Chance for storms and foggy early tomorrow. High of 77. Cloudy skies. Currently 75. I'm staff meteorologist Paul Trombley.

to Buick's Super Hits 106 Man for Man, Blinded by the Light. Listen to McGrain in the Morning every Wednesday to win a pair of four-piece chicken dinners from the other side in East Dubuque, serving fried chicken every Wednesday and Sunday. If you correctly answer Jick's trivia question about this day in music history, you're a winner-winner chicken dinner. This is Rick Springfield, Jesse's Girl. It's on Dubuque's Super Hits 106 Music for Your Generation.

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0: The following is a public affairs presentation of Queen Bee Radio, and I'm Rob Spangler. We're joined in studio today by Wayne Wooders, the executive director of the Platteville Regional Chamber. Thanks for joining us today, Wayne.
9: Thanks for having me, Rob.
0: The Platteville Community Fair is coming to UW Platteville on Thursday, September 3rd. It's going to be held on the second floor of the Marquee Student Center at UW-Platteville. And this is a great collaboration between the Chamber, Main Street, and, of course, the university. Tell us a little bit about this Platteville Community Fair, Wayne.
9: Yeah, it's a great opportunity for us. When we have these students coming to our community, and we want them to know what we have here. So this gives businesses an opportunity to get right in front of the students and give them information about what their business carries, what their offerings they can give to the students. The students can ask questions of them, find out what their location is. I know it's when you move to a community, it's difficult to know what all you have. You can get online and look, but this is a great way for us to show what we have here. And it doesn't have to be a business. We have a lot of nonprofit organizations that like to attend this as well, and many churches participate in this as well. So you've got the banks and some of the restaurants. It's also a great time if your business is looking for student employment. Bring your job applications, so you can bring with you applications. You can bring swag if you have it. You can offer a drawing of some kind to get students to be engaged in your business and just share information with them. And we'd like to get as many businesses there as possible. We try to put a limit about 60, so it's kind of on a first come, first serve. We've never gotten to that point where we had to exclude people, but there is limited space in that second floor of the Marquee Student Center. But it's just a great time. It's now offered to not just incoming students, but any students that are there, which is great because you might have some students that are in their third year or fourth year and they didn't even know your business existed. So, you know, gone are the days where we did the scavenger hunt downtown and drew the students down there. We have to come to them now, and that's a great opportunity. You know, why would you pass up that opportunity? So we're encouraging as many businesses and organizations to register for this. Unfortunately, we're kind of getting close to the end here, but August 14th is the deadline because we need to get that laid out and everything. So Please give us a call. Stop down at the office. We've got the forums there, or you can even get to our website, Platteville.com, and go to events and find the student welcome, and you can register right through there. So easy peasy.
6: Absolutely. Again, the date of the Platteville Community Fair is Thursday, September 3rd. It's from 11 a.m. to 2 p.m., so it's not an all-day commitment.
9: No, no.
6: But it's a great opportunity to get your business or your organization. Like you said, it isn't just businesses,
9: right?
6: Although primarily a lot of businesses participate,
9: yeah.
6: But nonprofits, church groups,
9: yeah.
6: Or community civic organizations, anything like that, they're invited, aren't
9: they? Absolutely, absolutely. And you don't have to be a chamber member. We're accepting any businesses. Just let us know. There's possibility for some food samples. All that information is on the application itself, so you might have to make a phone call or a connection to see if you can bring a sample of something. There's also information on parking, because sometimes parking gets a little tight there, but you can apply for a parking permit for this event as well. So,
6: all right, and once again, what is the web address for people can find out all the information on signing up for the community fair?
9: Go to Platteville.com.
6: Okay. Wayne, thank you so much for stopping in to tell us about it.
9: Thank you for having me. I can't believe summer's done and we're already talking about school, but here we are.
6: Here we are. This has been a special public affairs presentation of Queen Bee Radio, and I'm Rob Spangler.

0: Dubuque's Super Hits 106. Wham! Wake me up before you go-go. Music for your generation from Club Nouveau on the way next. Your Holly Weird story of the day, where we mock all things in the world of entertainment. The Hollywood Reporter's writers have written many best of lists over the years, and now they've released a list of the most mind-numbingly boring movies of all time. The movies you went to see in a theater and then slowly realized that you've made a terrible mistake. The list was compiled by film fans. Coming in at number 7 is Megalopolis, Francis Ford Coppola's financially disastrous 2024 passion project, with an all-star cast led by Adam Driver. One commenter wrote, "Megalopolis was an unforgettable experience for me solely for the fact that the audience, which was like 10 people, was gradually reducing as the film went. Like every 30 minutes or so, some person got up and left. And by the end of the movie, it was just me." Number 6 on that list is yet another Adam Driver flop, The Dead Don't Die. One comment reads, "It's a zombie apocalypse comedy with a stacked cast, including Bill Murray, Adam Driver, Tilda Swinton, and Steve Buscemi. Sounds awesome on paper, but somehow it's a total snooze fest. I sat through the whole thing thinking, surely something will happen to justify this massive waste of time, but nope. It's a plotless, pointless anti-film." Number 5 is a horror movie called Skidamarink. A comment reads, "I love horror, and it had some moments, but it was just a very dark, hard-to-see movie with never-ending shots of hallways and ceilings and more hallways and ceilings. Unbearably dull." I take it that commenter's not a fan of the back rooms either. Number 4 is Napoleon. That's Ridley Scott's 2023 version starring Joaquin Phoenix. One comment reads, "Napoleon is best known for his military tactics and outsmarting his enemies through warfare. But the movie focuses on his spousal problems and trying to make a baby. Only in the end credits does it talk about Napoleon's achievements in text. That is something that should have been portrayed in the film. Absolute garbage." Number 3 is Conan the Barbarian. Not the Schwarzenegger classic, of course, but the 2011 reboot of the action fantasy franchise starring Jason Momoa. A comment reads, "Somehow they made a movie with boobs, blood, and dark magic incredibly boring." Multiple users noted they forgot that they had even seen the film until now. At number 2 is The Joker, the musical. You know, Joker Folie à Deux, starring Joaquin Phoenix and Lady Gaga. A comment reads, "Like the director had to do this to prove a point or get back at someone, right?" And the number 1 most boring movie, according to this list, is called Direct Action. It's a 2024 French documentary about a radical environmental activist farming community. I mean, it just sounds bad. One commenter wrote, "The movie is split up into 5-minute segments where they placed a camera in a corner of the room and they went on with their day. 5 minutes of fixing a wheel, 5 minutes of setting potatoes, 5 minutes of baking bread, 5 minutes of delivering vegetables. It's 3.5 hours of this, mind you, and after the first hour, it's kind of like meditation." So what's the most boring movie you've ever sat through? Or maybe you're the type to just turn it off or walk out of the theater. I'd throw Megalopolis on my list. It is really that bad, and I'm usually a huge fan of Coppola films. I'd throw Ad Astra in there, too. That was terribly boring, that movie. And normally, I'm an M. Night Shyamalan fan, but Lady in the Water? And there's always a plot twist in Shyamalan films, but the plot twist in Lady in the Water is, spoiler alert, it's super boring and a terrible movie. I did not see that one coming at all. Dubuque Super Hits 106.
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11: Here's your Super Hits 106 Tri-State Forecast. Thunderstorms likely with fog in spots early this afternoon. Otherwise, cloudy skies expected. High temperatures reach up to 76. Thunderstorms likely with fog in spots tonight. Lows dip down to about 65. Cloudy skies expected. Chance for storms and foggy early tomorrow. High of 77. Cloudy skies. Currently 77. I'm staff meteorologist Paul Trombley.

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Dubuque's Super Hits 106, Aerosmith, Sweet Emotion. Good afternoon to you. On the way this hour, we'll hear from Terrence Trent D'Arby. 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

0: 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Illinois officials have posted a new form that recreational marijuana dispensaries can file in order to get permission to begin selling medical cannabis, which is taxed at a much lower rate than adult use products. The expanded opportunity for medical marijuana businesses comes as part of omnibus cannabis legislation that was passed by lawmakers and signed into law this session. The law also doubles the amount of marijuana that adults can legally possess, allows drive-throughs and curbside pickups at dispensaries, and lets them stay open for longer hours of operation, among other changes. But this new five-page form allows businesses holding an active adult-use dispensing organization license issued under the state's Cannabis Regulation and Tax Act to apply for a separate medical cannabis dispensing organization license. The press release reads, this medical dispensary license will allow the dispensary to sell cannabis to medical cannabis patients at the medical tax rate up to the medical patient's allotment. Mind blown. Dubuque Super Hits. One.
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7: Here's your Super Hits 106 Tri-State Forecast. Thunderstorms likely with fog in spots early this afternoon. Otherwise, cloudy skies expected. High temperatures reach up to 76. Thunderstorms likely with fog in spots tonight. Lows dip down to about 65. Cloudy skies expected. Chance for storms and foggy early tomorrow. High of 77. Cloudy skies. Currently 77. I'm staff meteorologist Paul Trombley.

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0: to Bupes. Super Hits 106, Donna Summer, Hot Stuff. Music for your generation from the Cranberries on the way next. But here's the segment I like to call Get Off My Lawn, because, man, I am getting super old. Old enough to remember when everything was done with pen and paper. And it's making a comeback. The most digitally native generation in history is quietly reaching for the most analog tool of all. According to Business Insider, Gen Z office workers are bringing pen and paper back to the workplace, swapping a screen full of tabs for a notebook and a decent pen. It's a small rebellion, but a telling one. These are people who grew up with a phone in hand and have never known a workplace without notifications. So choosing to write by hand is less nostalgia than a deliberate search for something screens no longer give them. What they are chasing above all is focus. Many young workers say putting pen to paper is simply the fastest way to think clearly. There is decent evidence they are onto something, too. Cognitive research has long suggested that writing by hand helps people remember and process information more deeply than typing, because the slower, more effortful act forces the brain to engage rather than just transcribe. Yeah, whenever I have to think through something that's really, really complicated, it totally helps to, you know, write it out or draw it out or whatever. And you don't need some fancy notebook or anything. A bar napkin will usually do the trick. And when you're trying to work out something really complicated in your head, I think the cocktail helps just about as much for sketching things out as the cocktail napkin. Dubuque Super Hits 106.
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6: 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Rock band The Struts return to Mississippi Moon Bar on October 2nd. 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The Dream Concert celebrates the legacies of Paul Anka and Bobby Darin with a tribute on October 11th. The internationally acclaimed Van Halen tribute Jump comes to the Moon Bar on October 16th. Enjoy the hits and deep cuts of the David Lee Roth era. 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
10: Here's your Super Hits 106 Tri-State Forecast. Thunderstorms likely with fog in spots early this afternoon. Otherwise, cloudy skies expected. High temperatures reach up to 76. Thunderstorms likely with fog in spots tonight. Lows dip down to about 65. Cloudy skies expected. Chance for storms and foggy early tomorrow. High of 77. Cloudy skies. Right now, it's 76 degrees. I'm staff meteorologist Paul Trombley.

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Dubuque's Super Hits 106 The Outfield, your love. Good afternoon to you on the way this hour. We'll hear from R.E.M. We'll have music for your generation from Cyndi Lauper. Plus, a playful tribute to Wolfgang Amadeus Mozart ended on a sour note after 210 gold-colored figures of the composer disappeared from one of Austria's busiest tourist spots. Wow, Falco must be rolling over in his grave. Even more so than Beethoven. Dubuque Super Hits 106 on air, online at superhits106.com and on the Dubuque Super Hits 106 mobile app. This is War Lowrider on Super Hits 106.

0: Dubuque's Super Hits 106 REM Losing My Religion. Music for your generation from Cyndi Lauper on the way next. More than 200 gold statuettes of Austria's most famous composer disappeared from his hometown of Salzburg, leaving a tribute to Wolfgang Amadeus Mozart on his 270th birthday considerably less crowded. The Mozarteum Foundation unveiled 320 statuettes, barely 20 inches high, showing Mozart with his dog back in July. They were designed by a German conceptual artist. Within 2 weeks, more than 80 of the polymer figures had disappeared. By yesterday, a total of 210 were missing. The artist said he did not believe visitors stole the works, but rather that it was an organized theft. He intended to sell the statuettes for the equivalent of about $114 apiece once the exhibition was over, meaning whoever ran away with the 210 mini Mozarts is not going to exactly become an overnight millionaire. The mini Mozarts populated not only the garden of the composer's former house, but also his living quarters as well as several pavilions. While the organizers put aside some spare statuettes in case of theft, there were way too few to compensate for unbelievable losses like that. And in a further stroke of bad luck, the manufacturer of the statuettes was away on vacation, so there was no quick fix. The exhibition of statuettes, now more widely spaced, is scheduled to remain on display until the end of the month. Mozart was born 270 years ago on January 27, 1756 in Salzburg, where the Mozarteum Foundation offers concerts, maintains Mozart museums, and supports research on him. It's really too bad. Why do people have to ruin everything? By the way, all my knowledge of Mozart's music comes from watching Looney Tunes cartoons when I was a kid. Plus, of course, you know, Falco.
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9: Broadcaster. 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Thunderstorms likely with fog in spots tonight. Otherwise, cloudy skies expected. Lows dip down to about 65. Cloudy skies expected with fog in spots early tomorrow. Chance of thunderstorms. High temperatures reach up to 77. Storms likely tomorrow night. Lows dip down to about 66. Overcast skies. Right now, 76. I'm Staff Meteorologist Paul Trombley.

Dubuque's Super Hits 106. Cindy Lauper. Queen Bee Radio is giving you a chance to win Milwaukee baseball tickets behind home plate this season. 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

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I don't want to miss a thing. It's Aerosmith. McGrain in the Morning takes you on a stroll down memory lane each weekday morning at 7:50 a.m. It's called This Day in Music History, and it's brought to you by The Other Side in East Dubuque and by The Painter Lady. Here's Orchestral Maneuvers in the Dark if you leave on Super Hits 106.

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7: Here's your Super Hits 106 Tri-State Forecast. Thunderstorms likely with fog in spots tonight. Otherwise, cloudy skies expected. Lows dip down to about 65. Cloudy skies expected with fog in spots early tomorrow. Chance of thunderstorms. High temperatures reach up to 77. Storms likely tomorrow night. Lows dip down to about 66. Overcast skies. Right now, 76. I'm Staff Meteorologist Paul Trombley.

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Here's Mariah Carey, Always Be My Baby, on Dubuque's Super Hits 106.

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to Mutes, Super Hits 106. Michael Jackson, rock with you. Good afternoon to you. On the way this hour, we'll hear from Midnight Oil. 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

0: Dubuque's Super Hits 106 Midnight Oil Beds Are Burning, music for your generation from Pat Benatar on the way next. A man in Texas was booked into jail Wednesday, more than 1 week after using profanity while addressing county commissioners at a public meeting. The man's name is Efren E.J. Carrion, and he is now facing a charge of disrupting a meeting or procession. The charge is a Class B misdemeanor under Texas law, punishable by up to 180 days in jail, a fine of up to $2,000 or both. The charge stems from a Tarrant County Commissioner's court meeting a week earlier, where tensions rose over a proposal to nearly halve the number of county polling locations. Commissioners ultimately postponed the vote until September amid widespread public outcry. Carrion was among dozens who spoke at the meeting, expressing frustration with the proposal and how the commissioner's court was generally being run. Carrion said to one of the commissioners, "Manny, you said you're all about cooling the temperature, and yet you vote for this extremist bull bleep. All of you are bull bleep." Well, then a Tarrant County judge ordered police to remove him immediately from the room. Carrion responded, "I'm walking out, you small man," while stepping away from the platform. A friend of Carrion says he believes the arrest was retaliatory, used to intimidate others who might speak at the commissioner's court hearings. He said there's this view that being an elected official in Tarrant County, and really in all of Texas, means that you are entitled to enforce your will. And at any time people voice a challenge, they perceive themselves as being able to suppress and eliminate those challenges in whatever form or fashion they can. Yeah. You can't arrest people for swearing at a government meeting, can you? I mean, if there is a time and a place to pull out the dictionary of swear words, it's at any local government meeting. That kind of language is more than justified. In fact, speaking in nothing but four-letter words at a county commissioner's public meeting should be mandatory. Dubuque Super Hits 106.
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Dubuque's Super Hits 106, the Gin Blossoms follow you down. Listen to McGrain in the morning every Wednesday. You could win a pair of four-piece chicken dinners from the other side in East Dubuque, serving fried chicken every Wednesday and Sunday. Correctly answer Dick's trivia question about this day in music history to win. Here's John Mellencamp. It's Jack and Diane on Dubuque's Super Hits 106.

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13: 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Thunderstorms likely with fog in spots tonight. Otherwise, cloudy skies expected. Lows dip down to about 65. Cloudy skies expected with fog in spots early tomorrow. Chance of thunderstorms. High temperatures reach up to 77. Storms likely tomorrow night. Lows dip down to about 66. Overcast skies. Right now, it's 75 degrees. I'm Staff Meteorologist Paul Trombley.

Dubuque's Super Hits 106, Hootie and the Blowfish. Good afternoon to you. You've been with Johnny Page this afternoon. Good to have you along again. We will do this whole thing again tomorrow at 3 on Super Hits 106. Have yourselves a great evening, everybody. This is Wham! Careless Whisper on Super Hits 106. 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